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0: join me for the 11th Hour with Joe and Co. every first and third Sunday, 11 till 1. 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

Big Al's Eclectic Avenues. 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

If it's 3 o'clock on Wednesday afternoon, then it's time for Driving Rock. I'm Roy Gover and I'm your chauffeur for a two-hour, high-octane, diverse musical journey of discovery and fulfilment. Artists from the pantheon of classic rock. Artists you may never have heard of. Songs from over six decades, and they all have this in common. They feel good, they're accessible, and they are driving rock. 3 o'clock here on Surrey Hills Community Radio.

0: This is Elaine Blackmore. 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

boys already know what's coming, don't you? And you know what? You're right. You're exactly right. What would a Garth live album be without the live version of Friends in Low Places? Because it's only here where you can find that mysterious third verse that goes on the end of the song. But does anybody know the words of that verse? That's the... Well, in that case, I think the Friends in Low Places should sing that third verse. This ought to be good. All right. Here we go.

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On the second and fourth Thursday of every month here at Surrey Hills Community Radio, I present The Adventure Show. 7pm until 9pm, live from Surrey Hills Community Radio, The Adventure Show. I'll play, you sing, the perfect way for an evening to begin. So don't be a stranger, be a friend. See you there.

Hi, my name's Michael C, and I like trains. Which is why I've decided to start Turntables, the show where I play great tracks whilst talking about the latest news from the tracks. The world of railways is one which is continually changing and evolving, and one that'll play an increasingly important role in the future. So whether you're a rail enthusiast, environmental activist, or casual observer, join me live on Surrey Hills Community Radio on the second and fourth Tuesday of each month between 5 and 7 p.m. as I talk about the latest news from the industry and how it might affect you.

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was Tom Grennan and Break the Heart on Surrey Hills Radio. Good morning to ya. It is yours truly, DJ Ali here. Wow, what a fun pack. What an eventful week I had. I went up to London on Tuesday. Went to the iconic tower that they call Battersea Power Station in Battersea, along the River Thames. Wow, it was so beautiful. Anyway, I'm glad to be back here with you to spend another glorious 2 hours of playing just the finest music. Songs don't come much better than this. It's Hallelujah by Alexander Burke on Surrey Hills Radio. Meet the Jam.

Alexander for Alexander Burke. It's which is Hallelujah, which was Hallelujah. A one-hit wonder, Alexander Burke, a one-hit wonder, on Sirius Radio. It's yours truly, DJ Ali here. Such a glorious morning it is in Leatherhead today. Driving over the Surrey Hills, oh, so beautiful. So beautiful.

0: People have been complaining that we haven't had enough rain. But I personally, let's not jinx it. I personally am enjoying the dry, hot summer. Unfortunately, we don't have that song called "Long Hot Summer" by Style Council playing today. You know the song, Zaid?
1: No, Alexander Burke won 2008.
0: And going back to what I was talking about, when Alexander Burke won the X Factor, it was 2008. Wow, almost 18 years ago, to be precise. Wow. Anyway, this is "Every Day I Love You" by Boyzone on Surrey Hills Radio with me, DJ and producer Zaid.

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That was Beatles with Hey Jude. Now this is Sunshine on Leaf by Proclaimers on Surrey Hills Radio with me, DJ and producer Zane. Hoping you're well, whatever brings you our way, you're very welcome. What is it, first week of summer holiday now for the kids? I just remember my summer holidays. Wow, such a long time ago, unfortunately. My last vacation was Tenerife. It was gorgeous. Tenerife, Canary Islands. It was such a beautiful place, actually. That was, 10 weeks ago? And I haven't been away since. Damn. Anyway, this is Sunshine on Leaf by Proclaimers on Surrey Hills Radio with me, DJ and producer Zane.

0: Famous Sunshine and Leaf on Surrey Hills Radio. Media Jam Pictures is producer's aid. Actually, that was Sunshine and Leaf by the band who performed at Guildfest in Stoke Park in Guildford. This year, actually, in 2026. It was with Proclaimers. Someone I know had tickets, went to see them. Apparently they were really good. I unfortunately was not that lucky to go and see them, although I do like quite a bit of their songs. That is one you just heard, Sunshine and Leaf.
1: With awards now coming.
0: Now Words Don't Come Easy to Me by F.R. 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

0: That was Sit Down by James on Surrey Hills Radio with me, the James producer, DJ and producer Zaid. Nearly the weekend, finally. So, any special plans? Me personally, I don't know. But, just currently thinking how I'm going to spend the rest of the summer, really, let alone this weekend. Because, you see, I've already been on my two holidays, and unfortunately, I'm only allowed to go away twice a year.
1: Oh.
0: Yeah, which is a bit...
1: You can do weekend.
0: Well, we...
1: Quick.
0: Staycation. Yeah, I just want a, like, a... nice staycation. That is all I need. I'm...
1: Brighton?
0: Actually, want to go to Scotland, actually, which nice. Is rather nice. Edinburgh. Edinburgh I've been. It's rather nice. Anyway. Now, this next song is... our next song is Me, You and a Dog Named Boo by Lobo, followed by It's a Heartache by the late, great Bonnie Tyler. I can't believe I'm saying that. Hope you didn't grow. I enjoying the fantastic music that I'm playing for you on this show today.
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3: Hey, are you coming to the Vinyl Records and CD Fair?
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3: 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KT212BE.
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because Bonnie Tyler's It's a Heartache. Rest in peace, Bonnie Tyler. Now this is Me, You and a Dog Named Boo by Lobo.

0: That was Ronnie Coleman. That was Tina Turner, actually.
1: Tina
0: Turner's Way of the World on Surrey Hills Radio, followed closely by Bonnie. That was Bonnie Tyler. It's a Heartache. Followed very closely by Tina Turner's Way of the World on Surrey Hills Radio. Now we are going for of Jim Diamond. Jim Diamond, oh, so beautiful. I should have known better. Oh, I like the piano in this. Oh, so beautiful. So that's why I chose it, because of the piano, to be honest with you. And the lyrics are so beautiful. So here it is, I Should Have Known Better by Jim Diamond, only here on Surrey Hills Radio, me, DJ Alien, producer Zaid.

there by Jim Diamond on Surrey Hills Radio. Oh, that was a gorgeous, mellow love song. Have you ever, have you ever wondered how much is that dog in the window? Because that is the next song that we're going to play. It's How Much Is That Dog in the Window on Surrey Hills Radio, Media and Producer's Aid.

It's fastly approaching midday. That was How Much Is That Dog in Window? Wow, that was a bit of fun, wasn't it? It was a good fun song, wasn't it? To just de-stress you after a busy week, as it were. Only one more sleep to weekend. Finally, we've done it! We have done it! So, now this song is hopefully going to get you set up for your weekend ahead. It's Dance With Me Tonight by Ollie Murs on Surrey Hills Radio. DJ and producer Zay.

That was Ollie Murs, Dance With Me Tonight on Sarrio's Radio. Hopefully it got you set up for the weekend ahead. Now this song is Queen. I Want To Break Free, which will hopefully get you even more party mood in the weekend groove. So here it is, Queen, I Want To Break Free on Sarrio's Radio.

0: I definitely do want to break free. That was Queen. I definitely do want to break free and just go and just enjoy a nice proper summer break. Wow. How I long to be like a school kid again, so I can like make the most of those summer days.
1: Oh, yes.
0: Yeah, I know how I long to be a kid and just like just have 6 weeks off. Anyway, this is Lionel Richie, Diane Ross, Endless Love on Sorry Hills Radio, Media and Producer's Aid.

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That was Orson Welles, Look Around. Oh, haven't heard of the song before, but it's so catchy. It's so beautiful. Maybe I would put it on my top 10 list. My virtual list of top 10 songs. Anyway, it's so beautiful. They were originally a band from California, but they were more successful in UK than in California, than America, sorry. Anyway, now we are going for One Sweet Day by Boyz II Men and Mariah Carey, followed by A Different Corner and by George Michael on Surrey Hills Radio. DJ and producer 8, good afternoon to ya.

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That was Voluminous with Ho Hey on Sarah's Radio. Wasn't that just a beautiful song? Now this is George Michael's A Different Corner on Sarah's Radio, me DJ and producer's aid.

for Alison Dion's My Heart Will Go On, actually, by this is producer Zane. This is DJ Alan, producer Zane. This is My Life by Billy Joel on Surrey Hills Radio.

That was My Way by Frank Sinatra on Surrey Hills Radio. In about 15 minutes or so, I'll be making my way out of here and handing the baton over to the gorgeous Joe, who with the Mole Valley Live Show. See what I did there? Anyway, before all that, I have a few more gorgeously sexy, gorgeous songs to squeeze in between then, from the likes of James Arthur, James Arthur's Impossible, through to Shaggy with Angel. So enjoy those few, and I'll be speaking to you again in the next 10 minutes. Enjoy those two. This is James Arthur's Impossible on Surrey Hills Radio, DJ and producer Zaid.

another X Factor winner of recent years, James Arthur. We already had Alexander Burke's winning song. That was James Arthur's winning song. Now this is Neil Diamond, Crackling Rosie on Sorry Hills Radio. Coming up.

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Also got news about our holiday at home week, and we've got lots of summer tracks just to get you in the mood. So I think we're going to kick off now with Let's Have Some Georgie Fame.

that's what it's all about, isn't it? Getting groovy with the 60s. We've got lots of lovely songs. We've got songs from the 70s as well, and even a little bit earlier, because later on in the show, about 2 o'clock, we are going to feature all the songs from members of the Conservatory Club. Now, if you don't know what the Conservatory Club is, it is a lovely little club attached to the Fairfield Centre. It's run by the Mid-Surrey Dementia Care Trust, and it is for, exclusively for people that have got a few memory problems or in the early stages of dementia. They really know how to have a good time, and it is a lovely, lovely community. And we've got eight people there today, I do believe, and they've all picked an individual track, and some of them are real corkers. And speaking of corkers, we've got some great songs chosen by our Ian. Ian is I do think he's actually our producer now, because he does come up with a good batch of songs for me to play every time I have the Mole Valley Live show. But we're going to kick off with one. And don't forget, try and jot them down if you can, or jot the artist down if you can, and we might be able to solve Ian's conundrum.

Oh, that was 10cc with Rubber Bullets. That takes me back to the, I'd say the 70s, don't you? Yeah, it definitely was. Good old jolly tune. And I did like most of the tracks, in fact, nearly all the tracks that 10cc did. They were all really good for their day, weren't they? So this is Mole Valley Life. And I'd like to say a big thank you to Ali, who just put on a great show, didn't he, on Surrey Hills Radio. Nice jolly tunes. And he also played some Frank Sinatra. And we've got Frank Sinatra coming up later, but that's in the second hour of our show. For now, though, we don't really want to go to Chelsea, do we?

If you're in need of some good company, good music, silly jokes on a Saturday afternoon, I'm Richard the Red. It would be my pleasure to provide the entertainment you need. 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All this from 2 p.m.

was Blue Mondays there with from New Order. And before that, we had Elvis Presley, who was all shook up. And we also heard a little bit from Richard the Red there. And Richard the Red actually popped into the Fairfield Centre earlier today to say hello to the lovely Mitzi and all the people in the Conservatory Club. So that's really nice to for him to come and say hello, wasn't it? So what have we got next? We have got the next song coming up is a lovely summery track. And this is Santana, Oye Como Va. And I hope that you are taking note of the songs here, because this is all part of Ian's conundrum.

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2: 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Is that the only date?
1: 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There's also the 20th of September and the 29th of November.
2: Oh, okay. 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
2: 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More money to spend on adding to my collection. 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
1: It's in Ashed at the Peace Memorial Hall on Woodfield Lane. KT212BE.
2: Okay. 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
2: Wow. I can't wait. I'll see you there.
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4: And welcome back to the Mole Valley Life Show. Your life, your journey, share it with us. We are going to talk about all things social later on, but for now we are going through some of the tracks that Ian has chosen. Ian is our centre assistant and also our resident artist at the Fairfield Centre, which is just above Sainsbury's and just off Lerrett Way in Leatherhead. And he chose 10cc with Rubber Bullets. He chose Elvis Costello. What was it now? I Don't Want to Go to Chelsea. Elvis Presley, All Shook Up, New Order, Blue Monday, Santana, Oyo Komova, and Yaz with The Only Way Is Up. We have got three more tracks by him, and then we will do the big reveal.

And that was Mark Ronson featuring Amy Winehouse and Valerie. Before that was All Night Long by Lionel Richie. Have you got it yet? No, because you've got one more song to hear. One more song and then it will all come to light.

0: Hello, listener. David Smith here. Have you heard Take It Easy on Surrey Hills Community Radio? It's on between 5 and 7 p.m. every Wednesday evening. Hear some great music, listen to a bit of chat about this and that. 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
2: So if you listen to the Mole Valley Live show regularly, and I'm sure one there must be one of you that does. Oh, no, I'm sure there's a few more, actually. But if you do, you know that Ian often sends me in a load of tracks and I play them, and it's a bit of a conundrum because it means he has put them together for a reason. And this week he has done an anagram for a band that we like. And I think like is an understatement. I think we love this band. So we have T for Tens, C, E for Elvis Costello, E for Elvis Presley, N, New Order, S, Santana, Y, Yaz, and the Plastic Population, that is, L for Lionel Richie, A for Amy Winehouse, not forgetting Mark Ronson, obviously, D for Donna Summer, and those letters, which is T-E-E-N-S-Y-L-A-D, does not, you do not need to have a degree in science to work that out, because it is Steely Dan, and we absolutely love Steely Dan on this show, don't we, Ian? And thank you for doing that for me, and here is your reward.

Oh, thank you, Ian. And I'm sure we're going to do it all again in a couple of weeks' time. We have got something great that I want to talk to you about coming up. It is called Holiday at Home Week. And I have talked about it before, and I'm going to make no excuses. I'm going to talk about it again. Every year in the summer, we have a week at the Fairfield Centre where we put on entertainment every day. We give the whole centre that vibe of being at a holiday destination, and that is to get people in the mood, because there's a lot of people that when you get to a certain age, and for many reasons, not just age, but some people just can't go on holiday anymore. And it is such a shame. So what we do is we bring the holiday vibe to the Fairfield so members can feel like they're on holiday. So we have exercises in the morning. Then we will have a lovely lunch, and the dining room will be laid out like a restaurant, and you'll have waitress service or waiters. We don't mind. We certainly don't. And we also get people from our senior leadership team. So that's Mole Valley District Council staff coming along to help us as well. Lay tables and serve our lovely community. And they get a two-course meal every day, followed by some fantastic entertainment. And it does make you feel like you're on holiday. So on Monday the 3rd of August, it all kicks off. We have Pilates in the morning, strength and conditioning. And then we have a two-piece band called Back in the Day. And that is new to us because we haven't had these guys in before. But they are coming in after our community have had seaside fish and chips followed by ice cream. So that's nice, isn't it? In fact, we've actually got that on the menu today. So it is a favourite of everybody's. Tuesday the 4th, we have Rendez-vous Français. So if you want to try your hand at speaking French, then do come along. And that class is actually free at 10 o'clock. Followed by Otago Strength and Balance. And then we're all going to tuck into English roast beef, followed by Eton Mess. And then we will have the fantastic Epsom Singers come along to entertain us. And they're great. They've been with us before. And followed by that at 3 o'clock for the diehards of the book club, they will be discussing the current book, which is actually The Girl on the Train. Wednesday, 8th of August, it's Word Games and Puzzles, followed by Otago, Strength and Balance. And we are celebrating Jamaica's Independence Day, which is actually on the Thursday the 6th, but we're doing it on the Wednesday. We are having Jamaican chicken, followed by pineapple coconut sponge. And we are going to be entertained by our lovely Jackie Bromley, who will be giving us a Jamaican Independence Day reminiscence. So I'm really looking forward to that, something a bit different. And on Thursday the 6th of August, we don't have any Tai Chi because Kai, our lovely tutor, he is gone off to the other side of the world for a month. So there'll be no Tai Chi at all that month. But we do have Rummy Cub, and Rummy Cub is very, very popular at the moment. And that is also free to join in. That day, it is Scottish Day. So we're having Scottish mixed grill and Crenachan, which is Scottish trifle, afterwards. And you would be forgiven for thinking that we are going to have Scottish entertainment. No, no, no, no. We are no bagpipes today. That day, we are going to have the courgettes and the zucchini sisters, and they will be coming to entertain us. And they are back by popular demand. They are favourites at the Fairfield Centre. Last day of the week, we have on Friday the 7th of August, we have stretch and relaxation, nice and early at 9:45 in the morning, followed by Otago Strength and Balance. Then for lunch, we will have Irish stew followed by bread and butter pudding. And the entertainment is Barbara. So our lovely Barbara, can't remember her surname, it's completely gone off the back of off the tip of my tongue, but she is going to be doing a little trip around Europe and Ireland, so we'll be having lots of songs, and it'll be a sing-along Friday afternoon. Can't wait for that, because she is a firm fan. Barbara Christopher, there we are. Got there in the end, didn't I? Now,
The excitement for me, I'm excited for every day, but one day I'm really looking forward to is celebrating Jamaicans Independence Day. And for that, let's have some Bob Marley.

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3: And this is the second hour of the Mole Valley Life Show. Your life, your journey, share it with us. This second hour is totally dedicated to the Fairfield's lovely Conservatory Club, and we're so excited to have songs chosen from all of you. Now, the first song that we've got coming up is actually from volunteer Ian McLeod. Ian, you are amazing, and we wouldn't be able to have the Conservatory Club running on Thursday without you, so that's without a doubt. We have not got your song, but we have got another Johnny Cash one. So let's go for it. Let's go for Ring of Fire.

and chips and jelly and ice cream. Now, the next track that we're going to play is for Mad Mitzi. So Mitzi, she runs the Conservatory Club and she is, well, she certainly is the devil in disguise, isn't she?

And that devil in disguise is definitely our Mitzi, who is managing not the Fairfield Centaur, but she would, but she is managing the Conservatory Club at the moment. And the Conservatory Club have actually taken up residence in the Wellbeing Room in the Fairfield Centre for the moment until September, because the weather has been so exceptionally warm that it has been far too hot to be in the actual conservatory itself. Now, today we have some fantastic people attending, and I'm going to say a big shout out to them first. I'm going to say hello, Tony Taylor. How are you? I'm glad you are well and visiting us today. And Peter Butler, hello, how are you? Anne Hickey, my lovely, how are you? And the lovely Joyce Garrett, hello there. And not forgetting Jerry Boyle and our newcomer, John Herbert. I hope you're all having a good time and I hope you enjoyed your lunch. The first track I've got coming up is, oh my goodness me, it's one of the most loveliest songs you could ever pick. And Tony Taylor picked this, and it was his wedding song, and it's Nat King Cole with Unforgettable.

Oh, Dry Those Tears, Tony. That was a magical, magical song. And thank you for sharing that with us. That is so lovely. Now, our I keep saying Fairfield, it's because you've come and joined us. That's the thing. Our Conservatory Club members have got some absolute immaculate taste in music, particularly, oh, Peter Butler, you have chosen Rhapsody in Blue. I can't wait to play this for you.

0: 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Whether you're at home, on the move, or just need a little escape, I've got you covered with the hottest tracks and smoothest sounds from 90s to noughties and into the teens of this century. 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
1: 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Next one up is from Anne Hickey, and she loves a bit of ABBA. So here's Waterloo.

And I hope you enjoyed that track. That's a jolly old song, isn't it? Now, next coming up, we have the choice of Joyce Garrett. And Joyce Garrett, well, Joyce, you've got such impeccable taste in music, very highbrow, and you wanted something classical. So let's find something for you.

And that was Tchaikovsky's Swan Lake, chosen by Joyce Garrett. Thank you, Joyce, for that fantastic piece of music. Now, Jerry Boyle. Jerry, you've got a great song coming up, haven't you? And I know that you're all going to have a good sing-along. In fact, I think you sang this morning, so you're probably all warmed up now. The vocal cords are warmed up for this. And of course, Mitzi's accent. It does make us giggle. Come on then, let's sing along to Molly Malone.

0: Well, Jerry, you got three for the price of one there, didn't you? So that was a little medley there, and that was by somebody called Barnbrack. And I hope you enjoyed that, Jerry, because it did include Molly Malone, and I know that's one of your favourites. So the Conservatory Club are listening in. They're having a good old dance around the table, I hope. And that is Jerry, Joyce, Anne, Peter, Tony, Mitzi, and the lovely Ian. Thank you so much for giving me some lovely tracks to play for you all today. We are going to have... one more that we've missed. And this is for you, John. It's only because you came in a little bit late that I almost, but didn't forget your song. You wanted Anything by Frank Sinatra, and this one I absolutely love. This is for you, John Herbert.
1: You make me feel so young.

0: There you go, John of the Conservatory Club. That is just for you. You make me feel so young. And that was by the one and only Frank Sinatra. Thank you guys for listening in. We have half an hour left of the show, and that is going to be all songs picked by me.
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that was Joan Baez's version of House of the Rising Sun, and a very good one it was too. Next up is Elton John.

That's Blow Monkeys with Digging Your Scene. 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

0: one. Ho, what ho, my buddies, Bellary here. Now, why don't you join me every second Saturday of the month between 1800 hours and 2000 hours? Yeah, you can listen to lots of groovy music and lots of groovy me. It's Gear My Buddies. How can you oppose it?
1: Bellary. Bellary. OMG, she's so gorgeous.

And that goes out to our Julie. Julie is going to see Bruno Mars next week. How exciting is that?

Ace of Base there with how long has this been going on? Well, the show's been going on for 1 hour and 50 minutes, or maybe a bit less, and we've only got about 8 minutes left, so I need to crack on through the next few tracks. Now, if you use community transport or any of the transport services that Mole Valley offer, you may have seen some new buses. We've got a brand new electric Renault vehicle, a silvery grey one, and it is absolutely beautiful to sit in. It's so comfortable, it's so lovely. So look out for more new vehicles that Mole Valley Life will be getting.

Oh, the amazing Minnie Riperton there with Loving You. Right, we're coming to the end of the show now. So if there's anything you want to find out about Mole Valley Life, do go on the website. Or you can give us a call on 01372 204 500. We're on the usual social media pages as well. So do check us out, won't you? Oh, let's listen to Peter Frampton showing us the way.

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4: Ladies and gentlemen, boys and girls, it's that time of the week for... Oh, wait. The scheduled show will not be broadcasting today. Sorry.

Well, ho, what ho, my buddies, Bellary here. Now, why don't you join me every second Saturday of the month between 1800 hours and 2000 hours? Yeah, you can listen to lots of groovy music and lots of groovy me. It's gear, my buddies.

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1: Ladies and gentlemen, boys and girls, it's that time of the week for... Oh, wait. The scheduled show will not be broadcasting today. Sorry.

0: Hey, you. Yeah, you, Debbie. Fancy a manic Monday night every second and fourth Monday of the month? Well, you are in luck. Tune in to Alpha's Manic Mondays, where I solve your Monday blues with pop, rock, and everything in between. That's Alpha's Manic Mondays, 7 p.m. until 9, every second and fourth Monday of the month. Be there or be square.
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0: 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My show is Carol For Now, broadcast live every Monday, 3 to 5pm on Surrey Hills Community Radio. 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

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The scheduled show is not broadcasting today. 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
1: Hi there, only me. Just to let you know, that presenter you were expecting to hear on air today at this time, well, they aren't here. But here's some music.
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1: Hi there, only me, just to let you know. That presenter you were expecting to hear on air today at this time? Well, they aren't here. But here's some music. I thought-

Hi there, only me. Just to let you know, that presenter you were expecting to hear on air today at this time, well, they aren't here. But here's some music.

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0: 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I'm live in the studio on the first and third Thursday of every month with the Free Your Spirit Show. 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

Abba, Fernando, on Surrey Hills Root Community Radio. Welcome to the show. Great to have you with me. Up next is a classic from Queen. Here's I Want to Break Free.

Bon Jovi with Living on a Prayer, a great song that everyone knows, always gets people singing along. Up next is Tina Turner.

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2: 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Is that the only date?
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1: It's in Ashed at the Peace Memorial Hall on Woodfield Lane. KT212BE.
2: Okay. 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
2: Wow. I can't wait. I'll see you there.
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4: Ladies and gentlemen, boys and girls, it's that time of the week for... Oh, wait. The scheduled show will not be broadcasting today. Sorry.

0: Welcome to Sunday Morning, 3 hours with Dave. 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
1: Ladies and gentlemen, boys and girls, it's that time of the week for... 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The scheduled show will not be broadcasting today. 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

Ladies and gentlemen, boys and girls, it's that time of the week for... Oh, wait. The scheduled show will not be broadcasting today. Sorry.

0: Join me for the 11th Hour with Joe & Co. every first and third Sunday, 11 till 1. 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

Our apologies. The scheduled show is not broadcasting today. We are sorry that your presenter has been called away. 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

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Catch it like a butterfly on a sunny day.

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1: 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Just to let you know, that presenter you were expecting to hear on air today at this time, well, they aren't here. But here's some music.

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2: Winter draws now.
1: Winter draws, thermals. And I've just heard from Eric Clapton.
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1: If I see him.
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4: Yeah, very good evening and welcome to another Midweek Crisis show with me, Chris. It's good to be back. Had a week off last week, went down to South Wales. Really good time. Hope you're all enjoying the weather and got over the heartache of England in the World Cup. Okay, what's in store for tonight? Well, I've got a 90s jukebox, which includes 10 number ones and 6 number twos. I've resisted my normal temptation to include any indie bands. I've gone for a more chart-filled mix. Okay, I'm going to kick off with a banger by Lenny Kravitz. Are You Gonna Go My Way? 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
5: There you are. That's the gang all here tomorrow, live in the studio. Okay, the last three tunes. Lenny Kravitz, Are You Gonna Go My Way? That reached number 4. In 1993, Take That, Could It Be Magic? Number 3 in 1992, and as I said, 5, Keep On Moving, number 1 in 1999. Okay, moving on with two more number 1s. First one's Eternal, featuring B.B. Winans, followed by George Michael, and a number 2 hit by Let Loose. Enjoy these three.

There you are, Let Loose, Crazy For You. I think they're just about a one-hit wonder. They might have had another one. Didn't do that well, I don't suppose. Okay, got a couple more number ones in a row. First one's Jerry Halliwell from 1999, followed by a number one by Another Level from 1998, and the number two hit with East 17 and Gabrielle. Enjoy these three.

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3: That's Graham here tomorrow between 5 and 7. Always a good show, I believe. Okay, I'm going to carry on. I like to keep it flowing. Next one's by M People. This reached number 9 in 1995, followed by Lighthouse Family, which reached number 4 in 1998, and one by Tintin Out, featuring Shelley Nelson, that reached number 7 in 1998 also. Okay, here we go.

There you go, Tintin Out featuring Shelley Nelson. Here's where the story ends. Okay, just gone 10 to 10. First hour's nearly gone. Going to play two legends who are still charting in the 90s in a row. First one's Bee Gees, followed by Elton John. I'll be back after 10 o'clock.

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1: Hey, are you coming to the Vinyl Records and CD Fair?
2: Sounds great. What date?
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2: 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Is that the only date?
1: 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There's also the 20th of September and the 29th of November.
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2: 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More money to spend on adding to my collection. 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
1: It's in Ashed at the Peace Memorial Hall on Woodfield Lane. KT212BE.
2: Okay. 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
2: Wow. I can't wait. I'll see you there.
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5: There you go. Just gone 10 o'clock, coming up for a minute past. That's Richard here on Saturday. Always worth a listen. OK, I've got a request now. This is for Denise. It's Jimmy Now, number one, followed by Brian Adams and Mel C, and one by Boyzone. Woohoo!

There you go, Boyzone. Picture of You. I think that's from a Mr. Bean film, if I remember rightly. Can't swear on it. Okay, you're going to play a number one by Fatboy Slim, followed by another number one by White Town, and one by OMC.

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2: There you are, Jeff and Mandy here on Saturday with their dance show. Always good. Okay, I'm going to play the next song for Emily from work. And it's come around again as being a number one, I think, on the strength of the World Cup. It's Oasis and Wonderwall. And then follow that up with a number one by Enigma for Denise and a track by the All Saints. Enjoy these.

Yeah, the All Saints, Never Ever, number one, 1997. Always liked them, better than the Spice Girls, to be honest, but that's just my opinion. Okay, played another three in a row. Got just over 20 minutes left of the show. Hope you enjoyed it tonight. First one's Amy Grant, Baby Baby, followed by China Black and Will Smith.

0: 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How much am I getting paid for this?
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2: I wonder if they inspired the band called The Jam. Yeah, it's a sudden change, isn't it, this week in the weather?
3: Winter draws now.
2: Winter draws, thermals. And I've just heard from Eric Clapton.
3: Oh, is he all right?
2: 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Yeah.
3: Oh, yeah,
2: if I see him.
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5: There you go. It's Chris and Heather here on Sunday. Can't remember what time they said, but never mind. Yeah, I haven't heard that Will Smith one for ages, so I forgot how much I like that one. Okay, I'm going to bow out with two sort of ballads, really. First one's Mark Cohen, Walking in Memphis, followed by Richard Marx and Hazard. And I'll say goodnight. I hope you've enjoyed the show. Back next week. Thank you.

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1: 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Playing you tracks I like, and I hope you do too, from the 50s to now. I'll have the top six at six, you just have to guess from what year. That's the first Sunday.

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0: 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Have you heard Take It Easy on Surrey Hills Community Radio? It's on between 5 and 7 p.m. every Wednesday evening. 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

0: 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I may stay out late, I may drink too much wine, but yes, you may say I do okay most of the time. 'Cause most of the time I don't think about you. 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I'm beginning to see I'm just hurting myself, but perhaps the time's come to find out if I can be happy with somebody else. As my pages get torn, the world hasn't ended, and I'm almost alive. So yes, you might say I do okay most of the time. 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Most of the time I can find things to do. 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So yes, you would find I'm doing fine most of the time.
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